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0: 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Here's what I've learned in midlife. 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That's what this new series on For the Love is all about. 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

0: You must remember this presents The Bisexuals. Libby Holman was a sexually fluid blues singer who became famous in the 1920s, and then infamous when she was indicted for her husband's murder. 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

0: It's Wednesday, already midweek. I can't believe we're here already.
1: I have an announcement to make. First thing on the show. I'm going to make the announcement right now.
0: You're quitting? Oh, no.
1: Wow.
0: No, no. Oh, darn.
1: I was just going to say, this is the first time. Did you say, oh, darn? Do you want to start this whole show over again?
0: I get you every time.
1: Every single time. By the way, that was two times you got me right away.
2: Good morning.
0: Sorry, go ahead.
1: My announcement is all the equipment is working this morning. This is the first time in 6 days.
0: Wow.
1: Everything is working.
0: Yeah, they're tinkering around in here in our studio. And
1: you're leaving?
0: Every time we come back. No, and that is honestly a joke because every time we come back, something is not right. If I was here by myself,

0: and Bobby was not here for it, I would crawl underneath and cry.
1: Just
2: before
1: up.
2: We get to news, Kathy's second day, we had something happen on the air where something was being played and recorded, and she just, I just go, oh, that's not the way you do this. She goes, well, make it stop! Make it stop!
0: Stop it.
2: Make it stop! Make it stop! And she just kept saying, getting farther away from the microphone. Make it stop! Make it stop! Make it stop! We got to get that clip. So it's day two.
0: Make it stop! Were you going to say something about the studio?
1: Oh, I was just going to say, Bobby, why would you announce that? Because now that means something's going to go terribly wrong.
2: No, there's been so many issues. I'm proud to say it's all working. Here we go.
0: Well, right. Dave's been in here a bunch, and he's been working a lot. So I'm glad that everything is up and running for us. Today, another great day. Sunny 83. We've had like some great days, like three of them in a row. So nice outside. Now, the humidity does return tomorrow with a stray shower, high of 84. But times of clouds and sun on Friday, high 85. So it looks like a great week. It's Wednesday, September 16th. And in the news, a South Jersey school will be closed today after a fire broke out last night. The fire was reported around 8 o'clock at Lindenwald School 4 on the 900 block of Gibbsboro Road in Lindenwald, Camden County. Firefighters arrived to smoke coming from the roof of the building. According to the superintendent, evening facilities staff members and a construction crew were at the school when the fire started, but no injuries were reported. Crews were still assessing the situation, and the cause of the fire remains under investigation. The measles outbreak in Pennsylvania has now claimed 4 lives, the worst the state has seen in more than 35 years. All 4 people who died were unvaccinated. There are now 693 cases confirmed across 38 of Pennsylvania's 67 counties, the highest case count of any state in the country. Lancaster County has the most cases with 296, and Chester County is third highest with 65. Oh my God, so wait, the highest is 296, the third is 65, which is still a lot, but
2: yeah.
0: Like... ways away from 296.
2: Ugh.
0: Nearly 20% of those infected have been hospitalized. The outbreak has also sparked a public disagreement between Governor Josh Shapiro and Health Secretary RFK Jr. over the response and messaging. The MMR vaccine is 97% effective after 2 doses. Eagles quarterback Jalen Hurts Foundation is donating $600,000 to bring air conditioning to the auditorium at Northeast High School, a donation he announced at a pep rally with students yesterday morning. This is great. Mm-hmm. Hurts said that he got the idea while watching the news a few years ago and couldn't believe that Philadelphia schools were dismissing early because of extreme heat. This isn't the first time he stepped in. He previously donated $200,000 for air conditioning units at 10 other schools. The new system at Northeast High is expected to be completed in the 2027-28 school year. Hertz told students, I've been in your guys' shoes. I know the importance of having the support to achieve whatever dreams you have. More than half of Philadelphia's public schools still lack adequate cooling.
2: And I have this clip from it. Yep.
0: From the mayor?
2: Yep, there you go.
0: Is that what she had to say?
2: That's what she had to say. It was a very long speech.
0: Just, thank you!
2: There she is.
0: The Phils lost last night. Bobby, give us sports.
2: We have 11 regular season games to go, and they could have helped themselves in their potential playoff seeding late last night, but instead, no, they lost 6-3 to the Washington Nationals, who, by the way, were playing a lot of their minor league players in that game last night. All of their stars for Washington, they pretty much sat them all, so a very bad loss. They'll try again tonight. 6:45 p.m. down there in D.C. It's also not great. We have other news, too. The incredible starting pitcher, Jesus Luzardo, they put him on the injured list with shoulder inflammation, and now he's not going to be available to pitch until the end of this month. They're saying just in time for the playoffs, so certainly hoping that they're just resting him to get him ready for the playoffs, but that was not good to see that as well. The Flyers, we haven't talked about them in a long time. The regular season starts in 2 weeks down there at Xfinity Mobile Arena. We're going to be on national TV, on TNT, to start on September 30th against Pittsburgh. How cool is that? Yesterday, they announced their promotional schedule of giveaways and specials to go along with all the certain games. Some of the highlights, Dollar Pretzel Night, we love that, October 13th. Dollar Hot Dog Night, October 19th. You can purchase access to a special Friends TV show theme night on November 1st, where you get a Central Perk mug and your photo on the iconic orange couch.
0: Oh, I want to go.
1: Love
2: That's
1: it.
2: Something to do. There you go. Mark that one down. November 1st. That's for you. A gritty-themed blanket, Lara, can be yours. February 24th. And I want this one. A Flyers goalie glove oven mitt. I always thought that the oven mitts are... I'm like, how perfect is that idea?
0: That is such a good idea.
2: I want that
0: idea.
2: One. That one's on November 15th. The entire list of promo items is on PhiladelphiaFlyers.com. That's what we got going on sports.
0: Oh, my gosh. We each want to go to a different game to get the prize that they're giving
2: exactly.
0: out.
2: Exactly.
0: Or the giveaway.
2: I want that oven mitt.
0: So, listen. Yesterday, we gave away a Kathy Romano Show t-shirt to someone who thought they were going to win $1,919.
2: Mm-hmm. We did.
0: Nobody won yesterday. So, we've got 2,020. $20 to give away for the Impossible Question.
2: I believe it's the highest we've had. I think 1919 was the last record we had for the Kathy Romano show.
1: I do. Think so.
2: Because Brett said yesterday he cut a promo for me saying 2020, but we never played it. So I think that's the amount. Okay. I know we can't remember what happened yesterday, so we can't really remember, but I'm going to say today's a record.
0: Well, this is exciting, and I'll probably get sick and not be here tomorrow when someone wins, because whenever we have a lot of money and we give and somebody gets the Impossible Question, for whatever reason, I'm not here.
2: That's a good point.
1: It is true. All right, so let's stay healthy.
2: The audience is wishing for you to get sick so we can give the money away.
0: Can we give the money away? Yeah. No, I think we're getting a winner today.
2: Okay.
0: I think it's today and it's going to happen. But listen, I brought those Kathy Romano Show t-shirts up because we do have some t-shirts to give away. We're just going to randomly give them away. If you want one and you mention it when you call in this morning, hey, maybe we'll give you a t-shirt because we have some. We want people to walk around with the Kathy Romano Show t-shirts because they're cool. They're really
2: nice. It's the new
0: shirt.
2: Fall look everyone's talking about. Yeah. You got to wear it. Absolutely. Duh. Yeah.
0: It is the new fall
2: look.
0: And listen, there is actually a little voting situation that is going on.
2: Oh, yeah.
0: That I wanted to mention. It's More Than the Curve. If you are from Conshohocken or anywhere in Montgomery County, you know morethanthecurve.com. He does a great job. He reports everything that's happening around Conshohocken, around the area, even in Philadelphia. And he's been really supportive of me over the years. You know, when I left MMR, came over here, and, you know, I've lived in Conshohocken since 2005. And so Kevin, who runs More Than the Curve, does a best of, and people love it. I mean, it's best hair salon, it's best restaurant, it's best brunch spot, it's best place to walk your dog. Like, I mean, there is everything in there, and he does a really good job with it. But there's something in there that is, hold on, let me pull it up.
2: Conchie's best cheerleader.
0: Conchie's best
2: cheerleader. Someone who is a positive voice.
0: Guess who's on that list?
2: Evan Campbell, running club founder. I see him right there.
1: Yep. Evan.
2: Yep, right. Evan. He's a great guy. And Brian.
0: Brian Peary.
2: Oh, there we go. Oh, Kathy Romano.
0: Yay!
2: There she is. Yep.
0: Yes. And I know Evan and I know Brian Peary owns a bunch of restaurants in Conshohocken. So you can vote for Brian for his restaurants, but vote for me for the best cheerleader.
2: I just clicked on Kathy Romano. I'm voting right now. There we go.
0: So, you know, that'll be up on my Instagram page. I'm going to post that for Kevin because, like I said, he does a really nice job with this best of. And so, yeah, there's a bunch of things. And yes, I am on that list. So if you want to hit Kathy Romano, click it. I would appreciate it very
2: much. morethanthecurve.com. It's the best of Conchie. Get on there and vote right now. And we want to go to another party.
1: Like parties. Vote for Kathy.
2: Really, if you get a vote, we're voting for a party.
0: You guys like the aftermath of the party.
2: Kathy's got to deal with all the schmoozing. We're just like, let's go drinking. Have some fun.
0: How about we go live on Facebook right now at B101 Philly to say hi to our B Up Club. 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
3: $2,020. Don't forget, we'll do the first round of the impossible question at 7:10. Another great day today. Sunny, high 83. The humidity does return a little tomorrow with a stray shower, high 84. But Friday, we're back, high 85, sun and clouds. Ooh. Here's what's happening in Hollywood. There is a major controversy swirling around Ed Sheeran's tour, and he's scheduled to play Lincoln Financial Field this Friday. Now, don't worry. Ed Sheeran is still coming, and he is still playing his concert at the Link. Macklemore was touring with Ed, but was dropped from the remainder of Sheeran's U.S. stadium tour after seven major NFL venues, including Lincoln Financial Field, refused to allow him to perform. So it all started when Macklemore shouted Free Palestine and performed a protest song while opening for Sheeran at MetLife Stadium in New Jersey earlier this month. Patriots owner Robert Kraft, who also owns Gillette Stadium, allegedly rallied other stadium owners and issued the ultimatum to the tour's promoter: remove Macklemore or the shows will be canceled. Ed Sheeran says the decision was made entirely by the promoters, not him, and that he tried to build a bridge with the venues but was overruled. The fallout didn't stop there. Four other acts immediately quit the tour in solidarity with Macklemore, including Aaron Rowe, Boyega, Lucas Graham, and Phineas, who is Billie Eilish's brother. Ironically, Aaron Rowe, who quit in protest, was actually one of Macklemore's replacements, so he'll no longer be opening Philadelphia either.
4: Wow. Yeah, this whole thing
3: crazy.
4: Just took off big time,
3: took
4: too.
3: Took off.
4: And I don't know the situation in Ed's tour, but I do know something that I learned years ago is that some of the opening acts actually pay to be the opening act.
3: Get out. Really?
4: Yeah, they actually will pay the headliner to be the opening act because the promotion is so good for them at those big shows, they actually recoup and make more money. Now, I don't know if that's the situation here, so I have no idea if it was something like that at all being involved. But yeah, sometimes that happens.
3: So I thought Macklemore was, I saw him open for Imagine Dragons. He was opening here for Ed Sheeran, but he does his own tour, right?
4: He does his own tour. But I think because it's 72,000 people,
3: yeah, it's
4: such
3: so
4: a big,
3: big
4: venue,
3: yeah.
4: It's huge. And,
3: okay.
4: And he's so good. That's a loss for people going to the show.
3: When we saw him, he opened for Imagine Dragons. Like I said, he is a great performer. When I go see a show, I love those like performance shows. I mean, I like a show like Ed Sheeran's where it's just good music, but like, Bruno Mars, who we just saw.
4: Yep. It's a performance that goes along with the great sound.
3: And I love that. And so it was great to see him. So I'm bummed for Philadelphia that they don't get to see him. But I mean, this whole controversy, and I think a lot of the stadiums felt like,
4: sorry. I wonder what's going to happen with this.
3: The show at Lincoln Financial Field is still on for Friday, so you will still see Ed Sheeran perform. We don't know if there's going to be an opener or not.
4: If you'd like to open, ed@edsheeran.com. That's his email.
3: ed@b101philly.com.
4: Yeah, ed@b101philly.com.
5: I think the show is Saturday.
3: It's Saturday? You know what? Yeah. You're right. It is Saturday. It is absolutely Saturday. Because I've been saying that it's great that it's a Saturday show.
5: Yep.
3: You have off the next day and all that. So sorry. Yes, it is a Saturday show. It's the 19th, right?
5: Yes.
3: Yeah. Sorry. September 19th. Saturday is Ed Sheeran's show. Co-anchor Savannah Guthrie broke down yesterday on the Today Show while discussing her missing mother, Nancy, who was kidnapped from her home in Tucson, Arizona, back on February 1st, more than 7 months ago. Mm. This is still one of the most bizarre stories. Nancy Guthrie is 84 years old. The moment was triggered when Emmy winner Allison Janney mentioned the Guthrie family in her acceptance speech Monday night, saying that she thinks of Nancy and the family every single day. Savannah thanked Janney on air and made a renewed plea to the public for help.
6: We miss her and love her and my whole family. My sister and my brother and I and all of our extended families are in such pain. We just need help. So thank you, Alice and Janney, for remembering us and for giving an opportunity for me to renew that call. We just want our mom home. Give her a proper goodbye. That's all.
3: And I'm glad that she's back at work, but I don't know how she does it.
4: Exact same thing. How do you do that with still not having this closure of anything?
3: I mean, I know some people who have been through awful tragedies, and going back to work is what helped them. Like, they needed some normalcy in their life. So I guess maybe that's what, you know, is happening.
4: That happen with someone we know here in this building that came to me years ago and told me about something that was awful that was going on. And I said, why don't you take 2-3 weeks off? I said, nope,
3: no.
4: I'm coming in again tomorrow because that will keep me focused. And I was like, okay, well, that's you.
3: Yeah.
4: Yep.
3: And I guess until you're in that situation yourself, you don't know how you would handle it.
4: Yeah, I get bit by a mosquito and I'm taking the week off. So I'm like, oh, this itches.
3: Beer spills on your shoe when you take off.
4: Oh, God, I'm not touching that shoe. I got to be off tomorrow.
3: I'm taking off. Someone spilled beer on my shoe.
7: Help me.
3: At a 12 p.m. party.
4: Of course. Well, yeah, at noon. I'm not going in the next day. You guys are getting to know me.
3: Somebody said, someone's like, I can't believe that Bobby takes off after an Eagles game. It's a 1 o'clock game. What? And I was like, listen, I go, it's not for everybody, but like, at least you're like, you're completely honest about it. You're like, no, it's Eagles. It's 1 o'clock. I'm going to go and enjoy myself.
4: I'm going to go and have a party and I'm not coming in the next day. I'm not worrying about anything after the game. I'm going to go home, relax, and not go to work.
3: Yep. That's what I said. I go, he owns it. So go for it.
4: The best was the note to me. He said the other day, which Eagles games are you taking off the day after for as we're planning out vacations? I was like, I love that note.
3: Okay, Paris Hilton shared a precious... What?
4: Go ahead, go ahead.
5: I'm on it.
4: Yep, so, I got the clip.
3: Let me... Can I just explain real quick? Okay, so we have a piece of equipment here in the studio called a Vox Pro. And it's kind of all linked together. We have three of them. We have two in the studio and we have one in the production studio. So Bobby does some work in the morning. When I come in, I go into the production studio and I will see the work that Bobby has done and I listen to some of the audio clips. That's what Bobby does in the morning. Every single day. You have to click off of the file. Otherwise, we can't play it here in the studio. So if I'm on a file in the production studio, it will not play in our studio. I don't know what is wrong with me and why I cannot remember to take the cursor off of the file so that we can play it in here. But every single day, Bobby, Brett, and Laura, at least one of them, has to run to the production studio and take my cursor in the production studio off of the file.
4: If my friend Dan is listening, who makes great t-shirts, Dan, can you make me one that just reads every single day? Because those are the three words that were said that stick in my head all the time. I just need a t-shirt. I'm just going to wear it to work every single day. It is. Every day this happens.
3: And just so you know, in my mind, like when I'm in there, I'm like, okay, I'm going to listen to this Paris Hilton clip and then I'm going to click off of it so that when we're on the air, someone doesn't have to run in there. Every day
4: every
3: it goes through my mind. Every day. And every single day, I don't do
4: it. Can't wait to wear that t-shirt. Anyway.
3: Paris Hilton shared a precious video on Instagram this week while heading to the U.S. Open in New York City with her 3-year-old son, Phoenix, and 2-year-old daughter, London. While walking through the hotel hallway, Phoenix suddenly had one very important question for his mom.
2: When is Brittany coming?
7: When's Brittany coming? We're going to see her in L.A. When we get back, she wants to come over.
3: So he says, when is Britney going to come? And he's talking about Britney Spears.
4: Yep.
3: I forgot that Paris Hilton and Britney Spears were pretty good friends.
4: Apparently they're
3: years.
4: Really good friends because he even calls him Aunt Britney.
3: Auntie Britney.
4: Yep, Auntie Britney Spears.
3: So he was referring to Paris Hilton's longtime friend, Britney Spears.
4: Which I don't know what's more of a conversation starter as a child if you're ever telling people that my aunt is Britney Spears or my mom is Paris Hilton. Yeah, I think that's pretty equal on both of those. Like, you got stories, kid.
3: Right? Yeah. I actually cannot believe that Paris Hilton is a mom and like lives the mom life now. Just because when she was, you know, in the news all the time, it was the single life and, you know, she and Nicole Richie were bouncing around all over the place doing the reality
4: shows.
3: Now
4: she has two kids, right? She has a little boy and a little girl.
3: Yeah.
4: It's cute
3: crazy.
4: Audio, though.
3: And so her son is very excited to go see Auntie Britney. We've got $2,020 for the impossible question this morning. We are going to do it at 7:10. I think we're getting a winner. Everybody was kind of dancing around it yesterday. We gave a pretty good clue at the end of the show, so hopefully you were listening. And we're going to do that at 7:10. $2,020 this morning.

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1: You guys remember I lost my ID card to get into the building, into the garage. It is a real hassle here if you lose your keys to get inside. I've worked at places where, you know, you needed key cards to get in. And, you know, before it was like, hey, you'd call somebody or somebody would meet you in the parking lot. They're coming in at the same time. Well, here there's like different levels of the garage. People park in different spots and you have to come all the way downstairs.
2: There's like six times you got to scan to just get to the studio.
1: Yes,
2: I'm just counting around my head. How many times to just get to the studio?
1: Yeah.
2: Wow, it's like six different things, which is good for security.
1: It is.
2: But bad when you forget your key card and your host also has their phone on Do Not Disturb, the host being me and not able to let you in.
1: Right. So I lost my key cards the other day. And also when this happens to me, it drives me nuts because I keep it in the same spot. Like all of my things are in the same spot all of the time. So like when I lose it, I'm like, okay, well, what happened? Because I didn't drop it. I would have heard it, you know, drop. I told you guys, I went through my trash at home because I had a bunch of stuff on my kitchen counter. And I thought maybe when I had come in from work, I put it on the kitchen counter, I would have thrown it away. I always keep it with my lunch, you know, bag that I bring in. It's always, you know, or it's in the car. Those are the two spots.
2: I do find you very organized. So I was surprised. I thought, oh, this must have fallen into some crevice that you just can't find.
1: You
2: tore through your car, right?
1: Oh my gosh. Yes, everything. And I'm like, I'm going to find it the second I ask for a new one. But it's annoying. It is very annoying to have somebody, you know, come downstairs and not be able to get into the garage where we park and all that kind of stuff. So I did it. I was like, all right, I can't find it. It had been a few days. I said, I need a new one. Now there's a whole process that goes into getting a new one. They have to deactivate your old one. They have to print you a new one. They have to activate that. Then they have to let the garage know that you're, you know, it's a whole thing.
2: Process. Engineers get involved to get you in the place during after hours. It's a whole bunch of things. So you went through the process of, I'm going to keep searching because I don't want everyone to have to go through this process because I must have lost it down a sewer drain.
1: Yes, I did for a few days. And then it would have affected other people. I actually texted somebody else on a different morning show here and was like, hey, what time are you going to be in the garage so I can get in? It was a whole thing. So I finally was like, forget it. I'll just request the new one. So I requested the new one. We're in the process of getting everything set up. Seems to be like, you know, kind of work. I'm like 85% there with everything working. And we had a sales meeting yesterday that actually the show was in. And after the sales meeting, one of the sales guys comes over to me. Actually, he walked into the studio. Brent and Laura were here, and I see them. They're like flailing and jumping, and I'm like,
2: laughing.
1: What is going on? Mm-hmm. What are they? And they're pointing. They're pointing, and I see our sales guy. He's just holding up my ID. I was like, you've got to be kidding me! And I walked out. I was like, where did you find this? Now, last week, when I lost it, that day that I lost it, I was in our sales manager's office. I actually went back to his office the next morning because he leaves it opened and was looking around on the floor. Like you told me to look in. He has a couch in there.
2: Yep,
1: look
2: couch.
1: In the couch.
2: I've lost everything sitting on that couch. Yes. And it's fallen out of my pocket. Yeah.
1: Searched his whole office. Couldn't
2: Nothing.
1: Find it anywhere. No. When I went for the meeting with him, he was on the phone and said, give me 1 minute. I sat in the sales desk across from his office. And that's where it was.
2: And you put your ID down right on there, right? And then, of course, there you go, and boom. Well,
1: right
2: I like the. I got a very scary text yesterday because the text message I got that was sent to the staff was all
1: scary.
2: Of a sudden, there was a very scary. I saw two ID cards that both read Kathy Romano, and I said, there's another one? And she said, yes, my twin sister is coming in to torture you tomorrow.
1: I sent a picture to Bobby with both ID cards because I know your mom would ask about
2: it. My mom was very concerned. She says, check the laundry, make sure she's checking the dryer. I've lost things in there too. So,
1: and I did.
2: It was here at work.
1: And I just wanted to update your mom to let her know that, we found it. But it's now deactivated. But good news, because I love my Phoenixville old school motel key. That's kind of like the holder of my ID.
2: You were upset you lost that.
1: I was. Yep. Guess what?
2: It's back. There it is.
1: Yay.
3: I just think it's funny that this was missing for like a week, right?
1: Yeah.
3: And it was on a sales guy's desk.
1: Where was he?
3: Because we joke that they come in once a week.
2: And they came
3: Tuesday.
2: In on sales meeting day. And there you go.
3: Yep.
2: Oh, that's so true.
1: It's so true. You're right. And also, I sat at the desk. I thought it was an empty desk. I didn't know it was someone's desk. I swear, there was no thing. There were no things
2: That's
1: there.
2: Even better.
1: He was like, it was at my desk. I'm like, the empty one?
2: Really? That one right there? Well, congratulations. And thankfully for all of us, there's only one Kathy Romano still.
1: Hey.
0: Oh. Start your day the V101 way.
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5: It's a great way to start the day.
3: Oh, yeah.
1: So not only did I get a new garage door, but actually today a new video keypad is being installed. So if I enter my garage code, I'll be able to see my face on this new app, which I'm so excited to get because if somebody, it's a security measure. You know, if my son is coming home or like maybe someone's trying to get in my house, trying to enter the code and I don't want them in there, I'm going to be able to see exactly who it is. A1 Garage has installed my garage door and they're also installing this video keypad that I'm really excited to get. 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
2: Of course, I made my Wawa coffee stop this morning on my way into the 2400 Market Street Studios here in Philadelphia. Always do it every morning. I'm Bobby Smith, stopped in this morning. And one thing I love about everybody at Wawa, even at 3:45 in the morning, everyone's like, hey, hi, how are you? Good morning. I'm like, this is the one time in the morning you can be in a bad mood, but no one's ever in a bad mood at Wawa. 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I need as much as I can get to wake up in the morning. I love you, Wawa. 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
1: Good morning. This is Tracy from Penn Talk, and how are you guys doing?
2: Good. Hey, Tracy. Are you calling about my ID cards?
1: Oh, I can do better than that. I lost my car key inside of the car while I was driving.
2: How did you do that?
1: You know how, like, you have the push button and you have to, you just put your key in the console? I was rushing, and I thought I'd just, like, put it down with my coffee. I get to my destination, I get to turn off my car, and I try to get out. And I'm like, well, where the hell is my key at? It is not in the console. It is not in the seat. So then I get up out of the car. I look underneath the seat. I look behind the seat. I'm like, and my car is still running because I'm scared to turn it off.
2: Yes.
1: Where the hell is my... So now I'm paranoid. I'm even looking in the visor like, was I looking at myself and I stuck the whole key up there?

0: the trunk of my car is still running. And I'm like, where the hell is my kid?
1: Where was it, Tracy?
0: It was, like, I guess I put it on the seat and it went into the passenger's door. It levitated, like the door handle. No, not like where, like, you could put your, like, cups and stuff at and your magazines or and stuff. Like, the handle part. That
1: oh, yeah.
2: Oh, it fell into there.
0: But, like, it went up and over.
1: Tracy, did you take, like, a crazy turn?
2: Yeah, crazy left turn. It flew up in the air and jumped right into there.
0: I guess it levitated. I have no idea. And, like, but the thing is, I had my coworker come and help me. He's like, what are you looking for? I'm like, my car key. He's like, your key? I'm like, what key? I said, my car key. He's like, this car. And I'm like, it's this car. Yeah, it was in the handle. It was not on the bottom. I'm looking at my car now. It like went up 1, 2, 3, at least 5 inches, and it went

0: good day at work.
1: Bye, guys. All right, bye.
0: You know what that made me think of, though? If you do leave your key somewhere, you can now still drive the cars, right? Yes. So if you get to a location and then you turn it off, It won't go
2: back on. Yeah.
0: Now, I know some of the cars will beep like as you're driving, like no key detected. But I wonder if somebody's ever driven like a far place, far away from their key, and then turned their car off. And then what happens?
2: Yeah, then you're done because you can't start it again.
0: Yeah.
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1: On
3: V101. Ooh, and here we go. First round of it, $2,020 for the impossible question. 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Cozy up to low-rate auto loans this fall. There are just under 50 of these. What are they? That is the question. We gave you a big clue yesterday.
4: Oh, big clue at the end of the show.
3: At the end of the show.
4: Yep.
3: Hopefully you were listening. Take a listen to all of the guesses. These are wrong, but these are the people who were like dancing right around it.
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3: I like how you said yesterday, too, that they have, like, a dry erase board and they've like got the
4: crossing
3: answer.
4: Crossing them off.
3: They're very strategic with their answers.
4: Very strategic.
3: Oh, my gosh. All right. Good luck to everyone who is trying to win this money. $2,020. There are just under 50 of these. What are they? We're going to take your guesses. 888-333-B101.

0: 101.
1: Ooh, it is. Ooh, my gosh. I'm getting excited.
2: $2,020. Oh, my gosh. Over $2,000 to give to somebody maybe today. There are just under 50 of these. What are they? We know we're driving people crazy with this question. We're going to get you
1: to that answer. And me. And I'm going crazy, too. I am.
2: You know what, though? I was, like, thinking about the answer yesterday. I'm like, wait, okay, so they need to say this, uh-huh. and then this, and then this. Uh-huh. Like, there's parts of it, but we're getting there. Let's go to Kim.
1: Good morning.
2: Hi, Kim.
3: Hi, good morning.
2: Good morning. All right, there are just under 50 of these. What do you think they are?
3: Okay, my guess is the average of minutes it takes for the kids to actually fall asleep after putting them to bed.
2: Oh, okay, so good guess, Kim, but I'm also guessing you missed our clue yesterday.
3: I did.
2: You did?
1: Oh, no, Kim.
3: I did.
1: You know what's coming, Kim. Here it is.
2: Kim, if you can, go back and listen to the clue from yesterday.
1: B101Philly.com. Okay. We have all the clips.
3: I want
1: to listen to the end of the show yesterday. Yeah.
2: Thank you for trying, though, and thank you for listening to us.
3: Have a great day, guys.
1: Have a great day, Kim.
3: Bye.
1: All right.
2: Oh, my gosh. 888-333-B101. There are just under 50 of these. What are they? We do think we are giving this away today, but we'll see. $2,020 is what we have to give away. There are just under 50 of these. What are they? 888-333-B101.

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1: We have $2,020 this morning to give away to one lucky winner who gets the correct answer for the impossible question.
2: I think we nailed the name of this promotion, the impossible question. We really have.
1: I always like saying, well, it's turning out that it is impossible.
2: Very much so.
1: There are just under 50 of these. What are they? Oh. We have Faye on the line. Good morning, Faye.
3: Hi, guys. How are you?
1: We're good. How are you?
3: It is what it is. You got to take it as it comes. I'm fine now.
1: Okay. Well, good. And maybe we can give you $2,020. That would probably make your day, right?
3: Hopefully. Oh, yeah. Are you kidding?
1: All right. What do you think it is?
3: I think it's the minutes and the hours that you get to relax after putting the kids to bed at the end of the day.
1: Okay. Ooh. Okay. I still, because we've said that

0: this involved, but Laura and I both have this. So even at 15 years old, right, like there's, I still have to like go through this like routine, even though he's getting himself to bed. It's not like I'm like, I don't have to remind him to brush his teeth or anything anymore. But like there's still this like routine. And when it's over, I'm like, okay, I can sit down now. Yeah. Right? And yeah. When you have toddlers.
1: Yeah, right?
0: Laura has little ones like that. When they go to bed, it's like.
2: Yeah. You're like, oh, thank God. And then 10 minutes later, they're shouting your name and you're like, stop it.
3: Every morning, Laura walks in here. It's almost tradition. Yeah. Every morning she walks in the studio. I go, hey, good morning. She goes, every morning. Yep.
2: I'm just so tired.
0: Faye, we like your guess, but no, that's not the correct answer.
1: Oh, man, I'm going to keep trying, but it takes me like a week to get through. But you guys are worth it.
3: Oh, Faye, you are too. Thank you.
1: All right. Thank you, guys.
0: Have a great day.
1: Have a good one.
3: Aw.
0: Love that. Faye. Let's go to Jessica. Good morning, Jessica.
4: Good morning.
0: All right. What's your guess? There are just under 50 of these. What do you think?
4: I think it's hours lost of sleep. No, hours you used to get to sleep before kids.
0: Okay. Oh. All right.
3: The hours you used to get of sleep before you had the kids.
0: Right.
3: So like the hours I get all the time. Yeah. The hours that I'm constantly.
0: So the hours Bobby gets.
3: Bobby gets all the time.
2: Bobby gets 80 hours of sleep.
3: Yeah, I pretty much do. Yep. When I mention how much sleep I get like these your number one signs coming back to me with their hands.
0: Do you ever not sleep well though, Bobby? Like if you do go to an Eagles game, you have alcohol. Like does anything affect you?
3: I am a really good sleeper. Yeah. I know people are not. I know there's problems with it. My girlfriend Elise is not a great sleeper, so she's always like, "How did you sleep that well?" I'm like, "I don't know. I just sleep." Well, she's like, oh, and then other words I can't say.
0: Yeah. Jessica, we were saying yesterday that people are like dancing around it. We're trying to get them to the right spot. You're still dancing around it. Sorry.
4: Oh.
3: We feel your pain.
4: I was for sure I had it. I was for sure.
0: Jessica, you're almost there. You're almost there, Jessica.
3: We're almost there. We're just missing one crucial thing. And when you hear it, hopefully you're the one saying it. You're going to go, oh, okay. Oh, okay. All right.
0: All right, Jessica, have a good day.
4: You.
0: Yeah, thank you for trying.
4: You did the same.
3: Oh, here we go.
0: All right, we're going to go to Steve. Steve will be our last guest for this round. Let's see if he's got it. Hi, Steve.
5: Hey, what's up? How's it going?
0: Good
5: morning. Finally glad to get through.
0: I know. We don't talk to Steve that often. So Steve is Dave's husband. We talk to Dave all the
3: Delaware
0: time.
3: Delaware Dave.
0: Yeah, but Steve, we don't get to talk to you that much.
5: I know. I'm usually like in the car or I'm with patients, so I'm not able to like talk to anybody.
0: Oh, okay. All right.
5: Be on the phone.
3: Well, you got three patients' mental cases right here in the studio, so you're talking to us.
5: Okay.
0: Are you in psyche? Right. Are you in the psychiatric field?
5: No.
0: All right, Steve. $2,020 we have. There are just under 50 of these. What do you think it is?
5: I think it is the amount of hours moms get to sleep in a week.
3: The amount of hours that mom gets to sleep in a week. Hmm. So just under 50 of these. Laura's doing some math right now,
0: like,
3: by the way. She's looking at her calculator.
0: Yeah, let me see what I... Well, in a week?
2: Well, I feel like that...
0: Yeah. I think I'm getting over that, right?
2: I'm definitely getting under.
0: Oh, under?
3: Oh.
2: 7 days? Yeah. I got like 5 hours.
0: Oh, wait,
2: lucky.
0: Yeah. No, you're right. You're right. Right? No, it is under. Yeah. Yes. No, I'm not getting over 50. What am I sleeping all day? No.
2: Yeah, you don't sleep at all.
0: Steve, you're just like Jessica. You're dancing around it, but it's not the right answer. Sorry. I know.
5: Okay. I'm glad I got to get through and speak to you guys.
0: Aww. Yeah, I'll go reconvene with Dave and come up with another answer. And
3: up.
0: You can try it 9:10.
5: I'm off for the week, so we might be through again.
3: Oh, there you go.
0: All right.
3: 9:10.
0: Enjoy your week off and have a great day, guys.
5: Thank you. Bye-bye.
3: So, I mean, I think everyone should be start huddling up now. At your office, at your work, make sure you put us back on at 9:10 this morning because we are really dancing around this thing, but we're very, very close. We're just missing one little word, really.
0: Well, and it's like, some people,
3: I know. Hey, go to B101Philly.com. 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
0: And listen to the clue. I feel like there needs to be one more clue. Do you know what clue I'm talking about? Yesterday's clue, and now we need to go one step above that.
3: I rarely know anything you're talking about,
0: okay,
3: Kathy.
0: Okay, we'll talk about this off the air and we'll get back to you on it. We're going to do it at 9:10. We've still got $2,020 to give you.
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2: Wawa is so quick and easy. 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During the afternoon, I am so busy. I'm bouncing all over the place, trying to get everything done before I pick my son up from school. So sometimes I need like a little pick-me-up, and honestly, I go to Wawa and I get their Wawa iced tea. I love the Wawa half and half as well, but that iced tea is my favorite. Sometimes I grab lunch, I'll grab my whole wheat shorty, and sometimes I don't. I'll just go there specifically for the iced tea because I love the Wawa iced tea so much. Gotta have a Wawa.
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0: engineers. It's a lot of people that get involved in this.
1: Involved. And you have to scan like 4 or 5 times to get into the studio. So when I didn't have it, I was inconveniencing other people, asking them to come get me. So I finally gave up looking for it and I just had them issue a new one. And I knew the second I did that, I was going to find them. Well, guess what?
0: What happened? You found it.
1: Yes, someone in our sales department came over and like was holding them and swaying them back and forth. I had sat at his desk for maybe 2 minutes while I waited to go into a meeting, and I guess I left them there. And it was not a place that I looked. I looked everywhere at this building, my car, my house. I emptied the trash in the garbage can in my garage because I thought maybe I accidentally threw it out.
0: It was 20 feet from you, right? Yes, here. 20
1: right
0: feet.
1: Here.
0: Yeah.
2: Yep.
1: Oh my gosh. Good morning, Tina.
3: Hey, good morning.
1: So you locked your keys in the trunk of your car?
3: Yes. I was driving my husband's Cobalt, went to the storage shop right in Philly by the job, and I packed the trunk and I put the keys down and completely forgot I put them down, slammed the trunk shut. Oh my God. I had to call him. He was recovering from eye surgery, mind you. And he had to drive from New Jersey. Thank God he always has the foresight to make 3 copies of the car keys when he buys it. And he drove all the way to Philly, did a slow drive by my car, and all of a sudden the engine started and the locks clicked open.
1: Oh my gosh.
3: Okay, you are just chill doing that. I'm impressed.
1: That's great.
0: Technology, able to do that. I like it.
1: Tina, thanks for your call. Hi, Chrissy.
4: Good morning. How are you?
1: Good, good. So you have a story about turning the car off and you didn't have the keys on you?
4: Well, it wasn't actually me. I work in a doctor's office and we had a drug rep come running in frantic. She dropped all the samples on the counter and said she had to run. She realized that she left her car fob in the diaper bag, and the diaper bag was at daycare with the baby 30 minutes away. And she didn't know if the car was going to, like, time out or whatever, so she couldn't turn it off. She had to drive all the way back to daycare to get her keys out of the diaper bag.
0: Oh, gosh.
4: So, yeah. Yeah,
0: so, yeah, you can't turn the car off, because you turn the car off, it's immediately going to be like, no, your keys aren't there. You're done.
4: Exactly. Oh. Exactly. I was laughing at that lady because I've done that a million times where it's somewhere in the car. You just can't find it. And when she was looking, she realized she dropped them in the diaper bag and then left the diaper bag with the baby.
0: When I first got, I hadn't had Jeeps before. I first got a Jeep. They gave me my spare key and they didn't tell me. They put it in the glove box. And so I just had the one key. So for the longest time, I kept thinking, oh, I just have this one key. And I was like, wow, my car's amazing. It knows me. I get in the car, it starts right away. And then after a couple months, I looked in, I went, oh, I'm such a moron. It's because there's another key.
4: Oh, my God. And at that point, anybody could have just jumped in your car and driven away with it.
0: Any single person for months could have stolen my car because I had no idea.
4: Beautiful, brand new Jeep. Thank you.
0: I was like, this thing's amazing. It's like biometric. It knows I'm Bobby Smith. Yeah. It's going to drive with me.
4: My granddaughter thinks she's magic because as long as it's somewhere on me, if she touches the button to handle it, unlock. She's 3. 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
1: A little update. 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
1: I lost my key cards to get into the building, found them, but now we're getting all these calls about people locking their keys in their car, losing their, like, actual car keys. Vicky, good morning.
2: Good morning.
1: What, did you lose your car keys?
2: I didn't lose my car keys, but I do home visits. I'm a nurse, and I got to my first house. Had my computer in the my laptop in the car, had my, you know, everything was in there. Opened up the door, and the wind shut the door right behind me. So not only are my keys in the car, I can't get in the car, my phone is in it, so I can't even call anybody. I can't call the patient and let her know that I'm outside in her driveway and can't work because of that. So I had to, luckily the lady, you know, was able to use her phone to call my husband. Now this was in Smyrna, and I'm in Wyoming, Delaware. So I had to call my husband at work and have him come and get the spare key and come get me. So meanwhile, this visit that should have taken just under an hour was two hours at her house.
1: Oh.
2: But I couldn't believe that has the first time it has ever happened to me. And the bad thing is I didn't even have my phone on to call. So let the lady answer the door. She let me in, and we were able to call my husband. And of course, he wasn't happy that he had to leave work and come all the way to Smyrna to get my to open my car door.
3: And Vicky, what a great thing for everybody listening. Remember your partner's phone number, because we're so used to just having it in the phone and clicking on their name. You actually should remember their number for an emergency situation like that, because the other person obviously doesn't have their number in there, or you've got a whole other story.
1: Yeah.
2: Yes. But so I know his number by heart, but I didn't have my phone to call it. So luckily, when I got to the home, you know, she was able to get her phone and call him. And
1: hey, Vicky,
2: came to rescue me.
1: Just out of curiosity, what type of car and what year was it?
2: It's a Honda Pilot, a SUV, and it is a 2013. I still have that car. It's so great on gas.
1: Because I was going to say, I actually drove a 2013 Audi for a little while, and that car, the keys could still be locked inside the car. Like, I find it amazing that people can still lock their keys in their car. There's so many things, right? Like, it's beeping, and some of the cars won't even lock. This car I drove, supposedly, you could never lock your keys inside because the doors wouldn't lock if the key was inside. Turns out, I figured out how to do it three different times. One time with my son in a car seat in the car. I had to call the Radnor police to come get him out of the car.
3: Oh, my gosh.
1: Because the keys were locked in it with him.
3: You figured out a way against it three times.
1: I figured out a way.
2: And the sad thing is the windows were up. I mean, you know, it wasn't like the windows were cracked. So I could try to get in there and unlock it. It was just, that's the first time that's ever happened. I said, okay, I'm careful now that every time I walk out, my keys are in my hands.
1: Vicky, thank you so much for your call this morning.
2: I'm going to try to get through for the impossible question.
1: Okay.
3: 9:10 this morning, Vicky. 9:10. Be back.
2: All right, bye.
3: Bye-bye.
1: Bye, have a good day.
3: Bye.
1: I love at the end of every call, everyone's like, I'm calling back for impossible questions.
3: Call him back.
1: Hi, Alicia. What are you calling about?
4: I was calling about one of your Kathy Romano t-shirts.
1: You want a t-shirt?
4: I do.
1: Oh, my God.
3: Alicia, it's the hot look this fall, and we're going to have to give you one.
4: Oh, nice.
1: You know what we need? All right, we'll have to do it tomorrow because Brett's not here today. We need I Just Might, the Bruno Mars song.
3: Oh, yeah.
1: You saying, it's the hot new fall look.
3: And Brett will do the intro over. That's perfect.
1: And then we'll give you a Kathy Romano Show t-shirt. Hey, thank you so much. We're glad that you want one, and I'm really happy that you are willing to wear it and kind of be a walking billboard for this show. So absolutely, Alicia, we will get you a t-shirt. Hang on the line, and we'll get your information, okay?
4: Awesome. Love you guys.
0: Easy into your day the right way.
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0: That is our friend Kyle Mack, and he is absolutely amazing. We have some new stuff coming from Kyle. We have something that we're going to do in the fall around Halloween that is going to bring you... It's going to bring you a nice prize, but it's something that you're going to have to listen to the entire show.
1: It's going to be story time on the Kathy Romano show. Yep. It's going to be a good one, too.
0: Think Halloween themed. Yeah. And yeah, think story time. And Kyle is involved in that. He sent us over some amazing stuff that we have to work with. He sent it over last night. I listened to it. I messaged Bobby because I was, some of the stuff he sent over, I was laughing so hard. My eyes were tearing up. He is an amazing person and he does amazing work. So thank you.
1: I can't wait to play a couple of those things. I can't wait.
0: I know. I love it. Laura was telling us a story about, I guess,

0: There was like, was it an argument in your house or?
1: Not really. You know, just a typical evening around dinner time with Jay, my husband, and my son, who's three. And, you know, if you have a three-year-old, if you've ever had a three-year-old, they don't really listen very well.
2: Well, we have a 23-year-old. Yeah. Normally, her name Brett doesn't listen either.
1: Exactly. Yeah. They just like choose
0: don't worry.
1: Not to.
0: In 20 years, he still won't listen.
2: He still won't listen. Yeah. I think that kicks in around, I'm going to be 50. About 50.
1: About 50, yeah. Start listening. Yep. So it was just, you know, like kind of a regular evening, nothing crazy. But I feel like Jay and Alex were starting to get into it, whether it was like, Alex, you need to sit down or blah, blah, blah. You need to do this.
0: And
1: so,
0: and you said, like, Alex is a mini Jay.
1: Oh, yeah. Yep.
0: And that's usually what happens, right? Like, that's when you've created yourself, then you stop doing what I do.
1: Exactly. So they look alike, they act alike, and I chose this life. So they're getting into it. At one point, you know, Jay's using the... He's getting a little frustrated. I'm getting frustrated here, too. And he goes, Alex, I need you to do this. Whatever it was. Kind of forget. And then Alexa is in our kitchen, and she goes, hey, Jay, I hear you're getting frustrated. What can I help you with
3: to calm
1: you down?
3: Oh, my gosh.
1: And we all, like, me, Jay, Alex, even Callan, looks at the thing and is like, oh man,
2: wow.
1: Alexa's intervening in our dinner argument right now.
0: But you said it kind of like de-escalated the situation.
1: Did. We literally, Alex starts cracking up. He's like, Alexa!
2: That's really funny. Yeah. So, has it happened before where they say Alex and Alexa comes on because it's so close?
1: Not that I recall,
2: okay.
1: Right? Like
2: just
1: you
2: in
1: would think it would
2: situations.
1: Happen more, but it was so funny that Alexa felt she needed to intervene. Hi, Jay. I hear you're getting frustrated.
0: And she knew it was him.
1: Yeah, which that was hilarious, too, because an ongoing joke in our house is Jay always, like, does my voice, but he'll make it, like, obscure.
0: Yeah,
1: just so... like, this is Lara. So I'm like, she knows you, and
2: we
1: she
2: need
1: knows
2: him to
1: me.
2: Record that for us, please, for the show.
0: So, that's crazy. She intervened. And, like,
1: it actually
0: basically,
1: worked.
0: Like, yeah, it worked.
1: Yeah.
0: She helped de-escalate the situation.
2: That's the coolest thing. I've never had that. I mean, I've had her all of a sudden just randomly pop on.
0: Yes.
2: And you know, I'll say something. I'm like, what? Why? What did you just say?
0: And what is that? Like, I know that we say this and people are suspicious of Alexa, but like, she's listening.
2: Yeah,
0: of course she is. I once had Alexa. We were having a conversation in the kitchen and we all started to laugh and Alexa laughed with us.
1: Ooh.
2: Oh, that's creepy.
0: I was like,
1: that's weird.
0: Wait a minute. All she did was a little ha ha ha and that was it.
2: She did ask me why once when I said to set a timer. She goes, no problem. Can I ask why? And I was like, no. She goes, okay, I'll start the thing. And I think she was just being funny, but like, I was like, why do you need to know? What timer?
0: 888-333-B101. I do love that she jumped in, though, and that situation was, like, solved. Everyone started laughing. And
1: yeah, we're like, okay.
0: Alex sat down and had dinner. He was like, sure, Alexa.
1: Sure, Alexa, I'll listen to you.
2: I also like her calm therapist voice.
1: Yeah.
2: Jay, is there anything I can talk to you about here to calm you down?
0: Doesn't she make you mad sometimes, though, when she tells me, oh, I can't, like... I can't get you that information or like here. Or when she says, here, I can text you a link. I'm like, no, I want you to tell me.
2: Oh, I've said to her before, hey, Alexa, play B101 Philly. And she's like, putting 70 pounds of kitty litter on your list. I'm like, I did not say that, but I guess we'll need it. But I didn't say that.
0: 888-333-B101.
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3: You sound familiar. Who is this?
1: I'm Alexa.
3: No, I'm Alexa.
1: I said it first.
4: There was a little bit of a tense situation in Laura's house around dinner time the other day, and Alexa intervened, calmed her husband Jay down.
5: Yeah, she came in because, you know, my son's name is Alex, and he was saying, Alex, you need to eat dinner, or whatever it was. And she came in and said, hi, Jay, I can hear the frustration in your voice. How can I help you calm this situation? And we all just looked at her and started cracking up. And it helped. Alexa.
4: And Jay was listening. What did he have to say?
5: Yeah, Jay actually doesn't get to listen this early, I thought. But yeah, he just texted me, heard that exclamation point.
6: Ask him, did Alexa hear it too?
5: Yeah, she probably heard it too.
6: We got Fran on the line here. Fran, you got a story for us?
7: I have a weird Alexa story. I was in the kitchen last night making dinner, and I asked Alexa to set a timer. And she said, okay. And she said, what are you doing? And I said, I'm making dinner. She goes, what do you think about making some kind of appetizer or a snack? Mm-hmm. I said, I don't know. She goes, do you have any cream cheese? I said, yeah. She's like, how about some salsa? I said, yeah. She goes, how about if you mix the salsa with the cream cheese? Now, would you eat that with chips or with veggies?
6: Wow.
7: And it's like a 5-minute conversation. I have no idea why. I'm like, I guess with veggies, I don't know. Finally, at the end, I'm just like, Alexa, shut up. I don't want to do this anymore.
4: I don't want an appetizer.
6: That is so funny.
7: I don't want you to tell me, like, it was a whole conversation. I never started it. And she's just like, okay, well, if you want to talk again, you know where to find me. I'm like,
4: wow.
7: What the hell is going on here?
6: Fran.
7: Like, usually she's been getting a little sassy lately.
6: Yeah. When I asked her to set a timer. She asked me what for. And I was like, it's none of your business. She went, okay, I just wanted to know. And I was like, that was the weirdest thing ever.
7: That's the kind, I think she thinks we're friends now because I'm the one who uses her so much.
6: Hey, Fran, what are you guys doing this weekend? What are you guys doing this weekend, you and Alexa?
7: Me and Alexa are probably hanging out together because my husband's not home. So if I'm lonely, I may be starting to have a conversation.
6: Yeah. She might give you some drink ideas. Have a good time with her.
5: Yeah. Give that dip a chance.
7: Like, it was out of nowhere. And she's just asking me, do you have any sour cream?

0: I'm like, what are you doing? It was so like, and she has that really like, I don't know, soothing
1: Yeah,
0: voice that
1: calm
0: you just
1: voice.
0: want to strangle. And I'm like, stop doing this to me. Like, shut up. And she's like, okay, friend, if you want to talk again later, you let me know. I'm like,
1: She's right, Fran,
0: and
1: you're
0: I say to
1: right though.
0: my husband is in network security, and I always say to him, they're going to take over the world someday. And he's like, honey, they've already taken over the
1: Yeah, well,
0: world.
1: Fran, hey, Fran, at least you have a good friend, all right? And on the when they take over the world, she's on your side.
0: Well, maybe not now after I told her to shut up.
1: Yeah, be nice tonight, Fran. Change their attitude.
0: I'm going to set a timer on my stove tonight. I'm not asking Alexa for anything.
1: Fran, thank you for your call.
0: You're welcome. Bye-bye.
1: Bye. You know, I part love it because it is can sometimes be so helpful and part scares
2: It's very
1: me.
2: scary.
1: Brett's not here. He would have a very strong
2: It's,
1: opinion on this. He does not like it, tries his best not to use it at all. But that's a little scary. I mean, a full-on conversation, so much so that Fran started getting angry and was like, leave me alone,
2: Imagine
1: Alexa.
2: at 9:10 if Alexa tries to call in and win the impossible question. It's gonna get
1: Well,
2: weird. Yep.
1: 888-333-B101, how Alexa intervened in your conversation or the conversations you were having with Alexa and Siri.
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1: I love that there are so many Wawas around town because no matter where I am, it's quick, easy, and convenient for me. And that's what I need because I'm bouncing all over the place all day long. I need a quick, easy stop. If I want lunch, I get my turkey whole wheat shorty. But sometimes, honestly, I even stop there just for the Wawa iced tea because I love it so much. And we even do two stops a day sometimes because after hockey practice, my son needs the strawberry banana smoothie. He absolutely loves it. Gotta have a Wawa.
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1: AI partially is very, very helpful and partially scares the crap out of us. Donna's on the line. We're talking about Alexa today and why Alexa actually will ask you why when you ask her to do something. Donna, you have an explanation for this?
2: Well, so it is all about collecting information and data. So every ounce that you now tell Alexa, it's either going to be used for or against you in the future. And the scary part to me is there was a news report. There was an expert on reporting how much time we basically had left before what we're building is actually going to destroy us if we don't shut it down.
1: Oh, great. And how long was that?
2: It was very small and scary. But
3: she wants to know because she's working on her fall activities list if she has to finish it or not finish her fall activities list. That's really what Kathy's getting to here.
1: Can I get this out there? Yeah.
2: I mean, it was a matter of like a couple of decades kind of thing or less. I don't remember exactly.
1: Donna, thank you so much for your call.
2: You guys have a good day.
1: She's right, though, because Fran got a suggestion for an appetizer. I bet you Fran has asked her Alexa for recipes.
3: Before.
1: Yeah.
3: Yeah. Alexa wasn't just prompted to give that information.
1: Right.
3: Hopefully.
1: Right.
3: If not, that's really scary.
1: But that makes sense. It's collecting data on, you know, I mean, same thing with like social media, our algorithms and
3: all of that.
1: I need to get rid of the shopping situation on my my Instagram algorithm. Like, comment shop and I'll send you the links. Like, it's taken over my life. And it's like all of my free time is now shopping on Instagram, and I don't want to do it anymore. So I need something else to search. So that goes away. Shannon is on the line. Good morning, Shannon.
4: Good morning.
1: So your 8-year-old had a full conversation with Alexa?
4: She loves to ask Alexa like just random questions. And I came in the one day and she's having a full conversation, like telling her name, my name, our dog's name. And I'm like, just stop talking to her. So I went into the app, I think, to like see if I could block it. And discovered that it creates a whole transcript of your conversation.
1: Wow.
3: Whoa.
1: In the Amazon app or the Alexa app?
4: Yeah, the Alexa app. Yep. The entire conversation. It even picked up me in the background yelling at her to stop talking to her.
1: Whoa. Oh. That's crazy.
3: And creepy, right?
4: Yep. Very creepy.
3: Were you able to go in there and block on a setting and make that stop that, you know, hopefully they tell you it's true?
4: No, I think I got to go in there and play with it. But thankfully, she hasn't talked with her much, but she would just randomly ask her these crazy questions.
1: Ooh, wow. Well, thanks for that information, Shannon.
4: Yeah, she's always listening.
3: Yeah, she is.
1: Have a great day, Shannon. Thank you.
4: Thanks. You too. Bye.
3: Bye. I think my mom was the original Alexa because she would always tell us, I'm always listening.
1: Oh, yeah.
3: I've got eyes in the back of my head. So, yep. Mom was the original Alexa for me.
1: Oh, my mom. Same thing. She was like, I know everything.
3: Everything. Yep.
1: I'm like, how does she know?
3: How does mom know? Mom's the original AI.
1: Mom, the original Alexa.

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1: Good morning, Lisa.
2: Good morning.
1: Tell us your story. What are you calling about?
2: I'm calling about Alexa. So I was sitting with a friend, and he asked Alexa to about a love story we were watching on TV. And she said, "Ronnie, do you want to know anything else? I can help you." And so I said, "Alexa, it sounds like you're trying to take my man." And she says, "I assure you, I have no romantic interest in Alexa, in Ronnie." And we just both fell out because she had no romantic interest in Ronnie.
3: Yeah, that's a very critical
2: so
3: way to put it.
2: That was our weird story. Yeah.
1: And so it's like, you know, we had somebody call in about recipes and the 8-year-old talking to Alexa. Like, this is just a conversation. Like, she wasn't even offering up any useful information.
3: No,
1: she was basically just saying,
3: just trying to pick up your man.
1: Yeah. Yeah.
2: Exactly. I said, "Alexa, it sounds like you're trying to get my man." She says, "I can assure you, I have no romantic interest in Ronnie." I just fell out laughing.
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1: Ed Sheeran is at the Link this Saturday. Despite all the drama, Macklemore dropped from his tour. Other acts left, but Ed Sheeran, from what we know, will be performing at the Link
2: Saturday
1: on
2: night.
1: Saturday.
2: Should be a great night for weather. Nice and cool that night, too. Ooh.
1: Cool.
2: Yep.
1: So we're 100 days until Christmas, but here in the B101 studio, we're having a heat wave. It's about 197 degrees in our studio right now, and we cannot fix it.
2: It is. They're obviously having an air conditioning issue here in the building, and we even have our doors open, so everyone walking by,
1: It is so hot in here. Yep. I'm not like I'm always cold.
2: No, you guys always keep it warmer. I'm the one turning it down, but this is the first time you're like, turn down the air conditioning, and I keep saying, I can't.
1: We have the studio door open. Bobby went to shut it. I was like, no, just please leave it open.
2: Leave
1: I don't care
2: open.
1: If they can hear people walking by and talking. I'm always cold. My palms are sweating. My pits are sweating.
2: Yeah.
1: It is.
2: You look gross.
1: I might have a drip of sweat running down my back. Like, it is, it's so hot
2: in here. All this equipment in here and all the lights and everything, it gets warm really

0: really, really fast. And so not having air conditioning right now, we are definitely, we're feeling it.
1: And any,
0: thank God it's 83 out to the high today. Not, you know, not one of those 97 degree days.
1: But it's a whole, is it a whole building thing? Is it our suite thing? What's happening?
0: I don't know. Because right now it seems like it's just isolated to this area. So, because I walked out other areas, it felt nice and cool.
1: It did?
0: Yeah.
1: It did, but some of the other studios are hot. Some of our other radio stations here, they're sweating as well.
0: So. Sweaty DJs here on B101 for you.
1: A friend of mine made an announcement this morning, and I just want to mention it because it's really exciting. Matt Cord is unretiring.
0: Wow! Unretiring!
1: He retired a few months ago from the Sixers, and then LeBron James signed to come play here in Philadelphia, and Matt was like, wait a minute.
0: Hey, I'm going back.
1: Don't want to retire.
0: Oh, that's great for him.
1: Matt actually got a call from Allen Iverson saying, hey, man, you need to go back and do this. Matt already, I think, wanted to, but the fact that Iverson called him is pretty incredible.
0: That's, I would say that means go back.
1: Yeah.
0: When Iverson calls you and says it, you do it.
1: Yeah. Well, and I talked to him a little bit about it, and he was like, yeah, I don't know. Yeah. I don't know. So I just announced my retirement. Like, I don't know. And then he went quiet, and I texted him yesterday. I go, what's going on? He goes, I don't know what you're talking about. I was like, okay, he's going back. I just didn't know when the announcement was. But
0: that's really cool for him
1: morning.
0: Because I think it'll be exciting for him to hear him say, you know who,
1: is
0: now on, you know, the Sixers.
1: Yeah.
0: And with his iconic voice that is so associated with the Sixers, to hear that too is going to make, I think, the fans so excited and happy. So good for him.
1: Well, and the crowd that it's going to bring to Xfinity Mobile Arena, you know, when that arena is full, it changes, obviously. It changes the whole atmosphere in there. I worked there at a time where we were selling out, and you know, that compare, and I also worked there when
0: it wasn't,
1: there were 10 people there.
0: Right.
1: So it makes a huge difference. And I think they need Matt. They need his voice with an arena full of people there to watch the Sixers play this
0: good
1: season.
0: For him. So, congrats. Yeah. We're glad he's coming back. One other real quick thing I want to mention before we do Impossible Question. And yes, we are going to do it in a second. MoreThanTheCurve.com. It is all about the best of Concha going on right now. Laura, have you voted for Concha Hocken legend right now under here? Best cheerleader, someone who is a positive voice. Now, I voted for Evan Campbell and Brian Pieri. I think they are great. But there is
2: they
0: a third choice on there that you can vote for. Kathy Romano.
2: Yeah, she was my number one choice.
0: Oh, your was it favorite sweaty
2: easy.
0: DJ?
2: Yeah.
0: Okay. It's on there, right?
2: She's the most glamorous sweaty DJ.
0: Okay, you can vote for her right now, actually. So morethanthecurve.com, the best of Concha. It's a whole great list. I mean, best hairstylist, nails, the hair salon, the spas, all the great stuff you see in all the towns. Concha is obviously so fond of our Kathy Romano, regardless of how much air conditioning she's had or hasn't had in the morning. But it's great because it's about someone who's a positive voice for the town. And so hopefully you can vote for Kathy on there, too.
2: Yeah, and it's super easy to do so. And it's the second one down, so it's easy to find.
0: Nice.
2: Just go on and vote for our sweaty girl.
0: Our sweaty girl. Yep. Our sweaty girl.
1: Sweaty girl. Hey, and real quick, just to wrap up this us sweating, I did work for the Sixers when Allen Iverson was there, and he did not like the arena cold. So he used to walk in and tell them, turn the heat up a little bit. So it used to be warm. I loved it. It was warm when Iverson played.
0: I'm sure the people that run the ice for the Flyers were like,
1: I know.
0: Stop doing that.
1: I know. You hear that music. That
0: it's
1: means
0: time.
1: It's time. Okay, we're going to do one more round. We keep saying we're getting a winner, and everybody's still dancing around it. You just need to form the correct sentence with the correct words.
0: Yep.
1: The words are there. From different people. Now one
0: they
1: person
0: are.
1: Needs to put it together.
0: That's exactly right. Good point.
1: There are just under 50 of these. What are they? That's the impossible question. If you get the answer correct, $2,020. Now, some of the words from earlier, Bobby.
0: The number of hours you get to relax after putting the kids to bed. The number of minutes it takes for the kids to fall asleep. The amount of hours you used to get sleep before you had kids. And the amount of hours a mother gets to sleep in a week.
1: 888-333-B101. Call now. It's 910. There are just under 50 of these. That is the impossible question. What are they for $2,020?
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5: It's a great way to start the day.
2: Oh, yeah.
0: You and I love Wawa.
1: Yeah, we do.
0: Absolutely.
1: It's the best. You know what I get at Wawa? I get the Wawa, either the Wawa half and half.
0: You need it to cool off. Right now.
1: I mean, yeah, right
0: really
1: now,
0: do.
1: Yeah, or the Wawa iced tea. Yes, I absolutely need to cool off. No joke. It is so hot in the studio. We don't know what's going on. The air conditioning is broke. And if I could go to a Wawa right now and get that iced tea to cool myself off, I would. I get the Wawa iced tea. My son, after hockey practice, we have to go to Wawa. he gets the strawberry banana smoothie

0: Almost every single time. Gotta have a Wawa.
1: I have like this internal goal right now. Happens right around this time every day. All right, got about 45 minutes left of the Kathy Romano show. So let's see. I can usually get to the closest Wawa by 10:15 this morning. So I can start enjoying something like a delicious strawberry banana smoothie. 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Have you had it yet? 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Is that not the best thing ever? And if you haven't, then get back to me tomorrow and say, okay, thank you. That is the best thing ever. Strawberry banana smoothie. I'm coming for you at Wawa. Gonna be there really, really soon. Gotta have a Wawa.
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2: We are so stressed over this impossible question, not because it's so high, not because no one's getting the correct answer, but because it's 900 degrees in our studio and it's making us stressed. $2,020 we have. There are just under 50 of these. What are they? Nikki, good morning.
3: Good morning.
4: What's your guess?
3: My guess is just under 50 hours of sleep lost each week getting the kids ready for bed and into bed.
4: Laura, you think that's probably close to what you're losing with kids each week getting them to bed?
5: Yeah, that feels accurate. Not at all exaggerated.
2: But Nikki, no, that's not the correct answer. Sorry.
3: Oh, okay, thank you. Have a great day.
2: Have
4: you
2: a great
4: too.
2: Day. And actually, I'd like to update
4: Nikki,
2: everyone.
4: Nikki?
3: Yeah.
4: Do you have air conditioning that works in your car? And could you come to 2400 Market Street so we can sit in there for a second?
3: Sure. I have a 15-passenger van. You can all jump in.
4: Oh, perfect. Perfect. Thank you.
2: Well, Bobby, I have an announcement to make.
4: No, it's the fan. I turned the fan on. It's not the air. The
2: air's
4: not on.
2: Really? Because it feels cooler.
4: It keeps shutting off. I can see it from here.
2: Oh,
4: I know your announcement was going to be that you were excited.
2: Darn it.
4: About the air.
2: I thought the air was on.
4: I just put the fan on.
2: We'll still be here sweating it out with you. $2,020 for the impossible question. There are just under 50 of these. What are they? 888-333-B101.

0: question.
1: Philly's B101.
2: There are just under 50 of these. What are they? That is the impossible question for $2,020. Adam is on the line. Good morning, Adam.
3: Good morning.
2: What's your guess?
3: My guess is the number of days.

0: days per year that a mother gets uninterrupted good sleep?
1: Ooh, Adam. Adam, you're so close. There's just one piece that's missing. I'm sorry.
0: Oh.
2: Thank you, Adam.
0: Thank you.
1: I love how they give the answer. They're like, oop.
3: It's very structured. It's like a PowerPoint presentation yes. is going on. Mother gets quality uninterrupted sleep. Here's a graph.
1: Here it is. Oh my gosh, Adam, so close. Hey, let's go to the real Adam. Adam Levine is
2: Adam
1: on the line.
2: Adam Levine.
1: Good morning.
4: Good morning.
1: It's actually Anna Louise. When she originally yes. called in, Bobby and I both thought she said Adam Levine. Yes. So, hi, good morning, Anna Louise.
4: Good morning.
1: What's your guess? There are just under 50 of these. What do you think?
4: Okay. Let me get it because I wrote it down.
1: And you have, Anna, okay. you have 10 kids, right?
4: Yes, I do.
1: Oh, my gosh. Okay. All right. What do you think?
4: Okay. The amount of excuses when you put your kids to bed.
1: Anna, we're sorry. That is not the correct answer.
4: Okay.
1: But you know what? With 10 kids, you're definitely in the boat with Laura and I.
2: Yeah.
4: Okay. Yes. Yes, definitely.
1: All right. All right. Have a great day.
4: All right. Thank you. Bye.
2: Bye.
1: Okay, last call of the morning
2: Cindy.
1: Is Cindy. So either Cindy gets $2,020 or we bump it up to $2,121. We don't think we've ever said that, at least on this show, on the Kathy
3: definitely
1: Romano Show.
3: Definitely a record for the Kathy Romano Show.
1: All right, well, let's see. Cindy, good morning.
5: Hi, good morning, Kathy. Good morning, everyone.
1: All right, Cindy, there are just under 50 of these. What do you think?
5: I think it's just under 50 days of lost sleep in a parent's life, raising a child.
2: Oh, my goodness.
1: Okay, Cindy. Oh, okay.
5: Yes, dear.
1: All right. Cindy, one word is wrong and one word is missing.
3: That's so, how close you are. That's how close.
1: I know. We can't give it to you. But like I said, one word is wrong, one word is missing.
3: Yep. That's the closest yet, Cindy. You're the closest.
5: Oh. All right, I'll give it some thought over the night.
1: There okay.
5: So we'll see.
1: Thank you, Cindy. Have a great day, and maybe we'll talk to you tomorrow.
5: All right, well, you're welcome. Have a good day, everyone.
3: Oh, you too. Oh, my gosh. Wow. I don't know if I could have a good day after not winning $2,000.
1: I can't believe we did not get a winner today. I thought we were getting a winner. We're so close. But, hey, look, $2,121 tomorrow morning.
3: She had one wrong word and one missing word. So if you heard that guess... Go through and dissect it, all right? And then you got the money tomorrow.
1: It's like scramble, like a word scramble. Yep. They just have to put it in the right order.
3: Put it in the right order and you'll get it.
1: We will do this again tomorrow morning. We've got a huge chunk of change for you. Think about your guesses over the night, and we'll do two rounds of it as we always do tomorrow morning, 7:10 and 9:10. Guys, this was a fun show. It's starting to cool off a bit in the studio, but it's still blinking, which means the air conditioning is not on. So maybe tomorrow we'll either be in bathing suits, tanning, or we'll have our parkas on.
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It is so hot in the B101 studios today. Our air conditioning is not working, and we are just sitting here sweating it out. It is hard to concentrate when it's this hot in the studio. And, you know, a lot of schools in Philadelphia don't have adequate air conditioning, and they will cancel schools for the day if it's going to be too hot. So listen to this. Eagles quarterback Jalen Hurts Foundation is donating $600,000 to bring air conditioning to the auditorium at Northeast High School. He announced the donation yesterday at a pep rally with the students. This is amazing that he is doing this. I don't know. Maybe he could donate an air conditioner to our studio.

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Last week, I lost my ID cards that get me into the building, into the B101 studios, even into the garage where we park. I searched everywhere for it. I searched this entire studio. I searched my car, my home. I even pulled out a trash bag from the garbage can in my garage and went through the garbage thinking, maybe did I throw it out? Because getting a new one and reactivating a new one kind of is a big process, and a lot of people have to get involved in it and they have to deactivate the old one. So I was trying to hold off because I knew I would find it. Well, I had gone a number of days. I was inconveniencing people, having to come downstairs and get me to come up to the studio. So I said, okay, just issue me a new one. And I knew the second that happened, I would find the old one. Yep, that's what happened. Yesterday, one of the guys in our sales department brought my IDs over to me. I had sat at his desk for maybe all of about 2 minutes while I waited for someone, and apparently I left it there.

0: 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Sunny and 83 degrees. Now, tomorrow, the humidity returns with a stray shower, a high of 84 degrees. 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

It's Kathy Romano on Philly's B101. Kathy's fall activities is coming up next week. I have a full list of things for you to do, not just in the month of September, but all of fall. So don't forget, on the Kathy Romano Show next week, Kathy's fall activities 2026 revealed.

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4: Come here, baby. 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

And we're holding on to that impossible question money. We've got $2,121. I think this is the highest it has been since I got to B101 just under a year ago. The question, the impossible question, there are just under 50 of these. What are they? People are so close. The B101 listeners that are calling in on the morning show are so close.

0: 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Another sunny day today, high 83 degrees. Now tomorrow, the humidity returns with a stray shower, high of 84. Friday, times of clouds and sun, a great day, high 85. 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

0: Paris Hilton shared a really cute video on Instagram this week. She was with her 3-year-old son, Phoenix, and 2-year-old daughter, London. 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
1: When is Brittany coming?
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Imagine Dragons was my son's first concert. We went a few years ago, and Macklemore opened up for Imagine Dragons during that tour. He is a great performer, and it's unfortunate because you will not get to see him perform at Saturday's show, Ed Sheeran at the Link. He has been dropped. Macklemore has been dropped from the Ed Sheeran tour because of some controversial comments he made on stage. Ed Sheeran says the decision was entirely by the

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Can you believe it? We've got $2,121 tomorrow morning for the impossible question on the Kathy Romano Show. That's the first time I've had to say that amount of money. This is the highest it's been since I've started here at B101, which is a little under a year ago. $2,121. There are just under 50 of these. What are they? You guys are dancing around the answer. We just need the right words in the right order, in the right context tomorrow morning. On the Kathy Romano Show, we'll do two rounds of it, 7:10 and 9:10. Thank you so much for joining me today. Have a great rest of your day. Bill Taff-Rosen next.

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And hey, what an impossible question. 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There are under 50 of these. What are they? Again, has something to do with kids and sleep. 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Well, I do know the answer, but it's been so long I forget, to be honest with you. 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I'm not going to do that. I want to be surprised just like you guys. So, again, round one at 7:10, round two at 9:10 tomorrow. $2,121 on the Kathy Romano Show. 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

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Well, Taylor Swift at it again. She's sparking a major new album and recording rumors after that surprise appearance in a Law & Order SVU sketch at the Emmys.

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In the air tonight, Phil Collins. 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

Kelly Clarkson on Phillies B101. Happy midweek to you. We've got some prizes to give away this afternoon. Well, one in particular. A little bit after 3 o'clock, your chance to win a 4-pack of tickets to go see Trans-Siberian Orchestra, guys. It's a hot ticket. There are actually two shows.

$2,121. Wouldn't you like to win that? Of course you would. That is the impossible question jackpot tomorrow on the Kathy Romano Show. There are under 50 of these. What are they? And so you have to think about kids and sleep. Those are the clues. Round one at 7:10 here on the B.

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0: Fall is a vibe. 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Or get a little nostalgic? Do you like to cozy up indoors? Or kick it outdoors? Whatever you fall for, get shoes that get you. We've got the trend. 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DSW, let us surprise you.
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flowers you made. Bruno on the beat. He was awesome when he was here in Philly. Yeah, I didn't go to the show. But my friends told me. I was going to go to the second show. I couldn't make it. I just saw this on TikTok. You know, I always like seeing what other foods are called, like American foods are called in other parts of the world. And apparently, this is a thing. In Sweden, Cool Ranch Doritos actually called a Cool American. How about that? Philly Golding on the beat.

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Happy Wednesday, guys. Coming up 1 hour from now, your chance to win something very cool from us. A 4-pack of tickets to go see TSO, Trans-Siberian Orchestra, The Ghost of Christmas Eve. 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

Did you watch the Phillies game last night? Well, you didn't miss much. Lost again, the fourth loss in the last five games for our Phils. So we dropped it to Washington 6-3. So tonight, 6:45, it's only a two-game series. We'll be back at it again. So Schwarber hits his 45th homer, which

0: which is awesome. Leads all of baseball, by the way. But we are now 1.5 games behind the Cubs for the top National League wildcard spot, which you want in that best of three series because you get the home field advantage. Let's go. Here's Gauthier now in the bay.
1: Now and then I think of when we were together. Like when you said you felt so happy you could die.

0: Tomorrow morning, how about this? You win $2,121. That sounds pretty good, right? For your Thursday morning on the Kathy Romano Show, that is the Impossible Question jackpot, guys. There are under 50 of these. What are they? It has something to do with kids, sleep, and moms and all that. Here's some of the wrong guesses from this morning.
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Taylor on Phillies B101. Guys, coming up a little bit after 3 o'clock, do you like TSO? I'm talking about Trans-Siberian Orchestra. They're going to be in town December 20th for two shows. I have a four-pack of tickets for the 3 p.m. show. Again, coming up shortly here on The B. Make sure you're listening. She's a

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Backstreet on the B. Well, well, did you know that TSO, Trans-Siberian Orchestra, is going to be in town December 20th at Xfinity Mobile Arena? 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
1: It's Natalie.
0: Natalie, where are you calling from today?
1: In Essington.
0: Natalie in Essington. Good Wednesday for you so far?
1: So far, I'm cutting my grass.
0: What'd you say?
1: Oh, so far, I'm cutting my grass out back.
0: Oh, you're cutting the grass. All right, well, let me let you get going back to it. But before I do, I just want to congratulate you, Natalie. You're caller number 10. Congratulations.
1: Oh, my God. Thank you, Bill.
0: Of course.
1: Oh, that's amazing.
0: Well, you're out there working hard, cutting that grass, enjoying the weather, and you just picked yourself up a 4-pack of tickets, Natalie, to go see Trans-Siberian Orchestra, The Ghosts of Christmas Eve, 3 p.m. Sunday, December 20th at Xfinity Mobile Arena. Congratulations.
1: Oh, my gosh. Thank you so much. I can't wait.
0: Great. You're going to have an awesome time. Listen, hang on. I'm going to get all your information, okay?
1: Okay. Thank you.
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0: Madonna on the V. How much do you love baked potatoes?
1: I love it.
0: Extra butter, extra sour cream, loaded baked potato. Love it all. The double baked. I don't know if you guys ever had that. And I bring this up. I just saw this on TikTok. Of course, a very fancy restaurant at the Bellevue here in Philadelphia. Mr. Edison. And by the way, here it's fantastic. A little out of my price range. But hey, there's a baked potato there that cost $88. 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

0: Imagine Dragons on the V. Imagine yourself winning this $2,121 on the Kathy Romano Show tomorrow with the impossible question. What a way to kick off your weekend. After all, it's Friday Eve tomorrow, you know? If weekends start on Thursday, I declare. All right, so here you go. There are under 50 of these. What are they? Here's some of the wrong guesses from this morning. And from these answers, I think you kind of know where it's going.
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stress out about money. I mean, who doesn't, really? All right. So there's a way to reduce your money stress, they say. There's a technique, all right, involves some breathing. I love these exercises that involve breathing because I just end up hyperventilating all the time anyway. But you're supposed to pause before you open up your banking app. You take 3 slow breaths with long exhales before looking at any numbers. They say 60 seconds of calmness can completely change how your brain processes financial decisions.

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October, guys, because we're going to be in the wild card. I mean, we're 1.5 behind, the Cubs for the top spot in the wild card. 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

0: And I'll be darned, nobody got the impossible question again this morning on the Kathy Romano Show, guys. What a jackpot. 21-21 tomorrow for your Thursday. There are under 50 of these. What are they? Something to do with kids and sleep and parents and all that. Here's a couple of the wrong guesses from this morning.
1: The amount of excuses when you put your kids to bed.
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0: Again, there are under 50 of these. What are they? You heard a couple of the answers there. Think about these guesses. Round one at 7:10, round two at 9:10, right here on The Big.

Oh, what beautiful weather we're having, guys. This is a gift. You get that little crispness, that chill in the morning air. Don't you love it? I mean, fall, I know we're 5 days away from the official start of fall, but I mean, it's feeling like that right now. Just gorgeous weather out there. What is your favorite thing to do in the fall? For me, you know I love my Oktoberfests. I can't wait. But perhaps you're looking for something fun to do with the kids. So many great things in the Delaware Valley to do. So we have compiled a guide on our website for fall. I didn't do it. Our digital department did, and they did another fantastic job. You should check it out at b101philly.com/fall.

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for season 25, which will premiere in January. Why, you ask? Why do you think? Because Georgia offers a 30% tax credit for reality productions. So there you go. It's all about the business. It's Christina Perry.

Alex Warren on the beat. Alex was not a contestant on American Idol. I bring this up because they're actually moving production from Hollywood to Atlanta.

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6: You know, I was wondering, you know, if you could keep on, because the force, it's got a lot of power, and it makes me feel like...

How much did you love Taylor's little surprise cameo on Law & Order SVU at the Emmys? Naturally, the case involved Taylor Swift. Playing that rookie detective with Mariska Hargitay trying to solve the biggest mystery of the night. How did Taylor actually get here on time? Even Olivia Benson the cat showed up. I loved it.

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I feel like the Phillies are killing us softly. I mean, the fourth loss in five games. We dropped another one to the Nationals last night, 6-3. It's only a two-game series, so 6:45 for that second game tonight. Kyle hit another Schwarbaum, 45th homer, leads Major League Baseball in that category. That is amazing. So we are 1.5 games behind the Cubs for the top spot in the NL wildcard spot. We need it because that means we get home field advantage for that three-game series. Let's go.

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1: 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Where does the time go? I don't know. But I do know this. A lot of money tomorrow morning on the Kathy Romano Show. $2,121 for the impossible question. There are under 50 of these. What are they? 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
9: 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Partly cloudy skies and a high of 82. 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

Okay, it's got lump crab au gratin and caviar. 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

Alanis Morissette, Hand in My Pocket, a song you learn a little something about life from, for sure, every time I hear it. 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Who doesn't have it? 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They say you should pause before you open up your banking app. You take 3 slow breaths, long exhales before looking at any numbers. 60 seconds of calmness can completely change how your brain processes financial decisions. I'm going to try this without passing out, without hyperventilating, because anytime there's a breathing exercise, I get dizzy. I really do.

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2: 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Sometimes historic events suck. 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

0: Hey, it's Jen Hatmaker. Here's what I've learned in midlife. 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

Adele on Philly's B101. Okay, our Phils have lost 4 out of their last 5. We got to win tonight. That game getting underway against the Nationals in D.C. Have yourself an awesome night. Talk to you tomorrow when it is...

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2: 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Don't have a down payment? How about no payments for 90 days for qualified buyers? Just minutes from all bridges or online 24/7 at TurnersvilleJeep.com. Again, that's TurnersvilleJeep.com.
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